0: Before you go, there's something I want you to have.
1: Oh, it's beautiful. But wait a minute, isn't this?
0: Yeah, yes it is.
1: But I thought the old lady dropped it into the ocean in the end.

0: Éxitos todo el día.
1: 98.5 Globo.
2: Dirty. Too dirty to clean my act up. You ain't dirty. You ain't